fell down. I felt so, yeah, on the ground. 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
1: Took the third time before I finally caught a name. Held it with the clarity of autumn rain. It's the morning, the rain stopped falling and your girl stopped calling, but you're hoping that she calls again. Say she hates men and that we're all the same, and with somebody else I'll probably let it fall to flame. But with her it's like we share the same sort of brain, so I dial her up and see if I can let a fool explain. And she's the only one I'm holding when the day's cold, and her's the only place I'm headed when the day's old. And when the day's young we traveled every place told, create a move on the new one and ego place sold. Cause she's the one I thought I'd never meet. Two left feet on the leather street. Joy started picking off a better beat. Right now it's better than it's ever been. True.

Transferred as universal, they talking about we put it into practice. Center each other, making sure nothing here can knock us off our axis. That's real companionship, you as sweet as molasses. Intelligence that's matched with beauty in all its facets. Here to see us going forwards and never backwards. Anyone that's in our presence sees the clear attraction.

Well, I'm down in the valley, early in the morning. I'll be listening to Radio Grizzly Vaughton. Everything I need, more than I'm wanting.

I'm showered with the dust. The spirit enters into me and I submit to trust.

Yeah, yeah, yeah. 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Yeah. I'm going to listen to the melody, the pattern, yeah.

0: Here's a call coming in from the motherland. What's up?
1: Hello, my demon. This is Akeem, man.
0: Hey, how you doing?
1: This is your African brother calling.
0: Well, what's your request for me, brother?
1: We need you to do a song about Africa. A blues song, man, because you know we have blues here in Africa, man.
0: That's for sure.
1: Do a song for us, okay? Bye.

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Yeah, it's not what you thought. We dying, bro.

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0: I want to tell you one thing, baby. 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Look at her. 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

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I play guitar and keep my soul. 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
2: Hey Al!
3: Yeah, Johnny, what's up, man?
2: What's going on, man?
3: Oh, man, it's all right.
2: Tell me something, Al, but whatever happened to Hop Wilson, man?
3: Well, Hop left us, man.
2: He did, Al. Boy, he sure used to play that guitar over at the Red Lily Q.
3: Yeah, he lay that steel in his lap. He was getting down, man.
2: I used to like

0: just got back from Brighton, England. It's a little place I like to go. Like how the people talk.
1: Hang out.
0: It's like being in, you know, I had to get away and stuff. I mean, just clear my mind. As a child. Helps me out. Then I come back.

you after butter. You swear it was lard. I can't seem to figure what makes your big fat head so hard.